nothing to gain. Just a scalpel in hand and a heart that's inflamed. I was believing that I could find heaven, but I was deceiving myself and behaving like I was the one that was in need of saving. I'm holding now, just a holding now. Don't be holding now, don't be holding now. Okay. It was a mask, I was really creating the image of gods in my mind and just making a path for myself that then could be mistaken for fate. It's not fate, it's just one of the infinite roads that I've taken of late.

back in the rain. It ain't the blues, it's the way that I am. I gotta sing, it's all the same. Just a shovel in hand and a heart and no name. I used to think I exist in a plane, that I have some control by means of recording my emotion and thought of a self that I call me by. I don't know why, now I don't know why. Looking back on it now, guess it seems rather simplified. But it was a mask, I was really obsessed with a version of self that I longed to possess and to walk in a pathos of self and exist in a shape. There's no shape, it's just one of the infinite forms that had taken a leap.

divine. You're the closest example of the Most High. Most shy away from the light that you exhibit. Intimidated by your power, but in your prayers, angels visit. Reminding you that you are exquisite, you're the one. Your skin shines bright as if you've been touched by the sun. In a time beyond time, you were brushed and painted. You're a collage that's both vibrant and ancient. You're sacred. The essence of mankind, you made it with the billions you birthed. There's no estimate that can ever match your worth. Because Mother Earth deemed you worthy to mother the earth. To foster a fortress, a temple that only a woman can fully understand. You were meant to be worshipped from the seven seas to far off lands. By your side, I'm fighting for your liberation. 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